sun is shining tonight. The sun, the moon, the city lights. I can't remember where I am. It could be Cannes, Saint-Tropez or Tahiti. Give me some oil. I like to be greasy and tanned, sand in my hair. I forgot my sunglasses. Oh, we should send a postcard to the label. It must be freezing in Munich right now.

One more thing. 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I hope there is new stuff from Detroit at the record shop when I'm back.

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Light up a slip till I get bread. Woke up a song till they can't die. Ooh, it's hot in here. Just put some fire in the atmosphere. 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Trump.